0: Radio Bip 96.9.
1: I have a dream that one day this nation will rise up and live out the true meaning of its creed. We hold these truths to be self-evident that all men are created equal.
2: Ladies and gentlemen of the class of 99, wear sunscreen. If I could offer you only one tip for the future, sunscreen would be it. The long-term benefits of sunscreen have been proved by scientists, whereas the rest of my advice has no basis more reliable than my own meandering experience. I will dispense this advice now. Enjoy the power and beauty of your youth. Oh, never mind. You will not understand the power and beauty of your youth until they've faded. But trust me, in 20 years, you'll look back at photos of yourself and recall in a way you can't grasp now how much possibility lay before you and how fabulous you really looked. You are not as fat as you imagine. Don't worry about the future, or worry, but know that worrying as effective as trying to solve an algebra equation by chewing bubble gum. The real troubles in your life are apt to be things that never crossed your worried mind, the kind that blindsides you at 4 p.m. on some idle Tuesday. Do one thing every day that scares you. Sing. Don't be reckless with other people's hearts. Don't put up with people who are reckless with yours. Floss. Don't waste your time on jealousy. Sometimes you're ahead, sometimes you're behind. The race is long, and in the end, it's only with yourself. Remember compliments you receive. Forget the insults. If you succeed in doing this, tell me how. Keep your old love letters. Throw away your old bank statements. Stretch. Don't feel guilty if you don't know what you want to do with your life. The most interesting people I know didn't know at 22 what they wanted to do with their lives. Some of the most interesting 40-year-olds I know still don't. Get plenty of calcium. Be kind to your knees. You'll miss them when they're gone. Maybe you'll marry. Maybe you won't. Maybe you'll have children. Maybe you won't. Maybe you'll divorce at 40. Maybe you'll dance the funky chicken on your 75th wedding anniversary. Whatever you do, don't congratulate yourself too much, or berate yourself either. Your choices are half chance. So are everybody else's. Enjoy your body. Use it every way you can. Don't be afraid of it or what other people think of it. It's the greatest instrument you'll ever own. Dance. Even if you have nowhere to do it but in your own living room. Read the directions, even if you don't follow them. Do not read beauty magazines. They will only make you feel ugly. Get to know your parents. You never know when they'll be gone for good. Be nice to your siblings. They're your best link to your past and the people most likely to stick with you in the future. Understand that friends come and go, but with a precious few, you should hold on. Work hard to bridge the gaps in geography and lifestyle, because the older you get, the more you need the people you knew when you were young. Live in New York City once, but leave before it makes you hard. Live in Northern California once, but leave before it makes you soft. Travel. Accept certain inalienable truths. Prices will rise. Politicians will philander. You too will get old. And when you do, you'll fantasize that when you were young, prices were reasonable, politicians were noble, and children respected their elders. Respect your elders. Don't expect anyone else to support you. Maybe you have a trust fund. Maybe you'll have a wealthy spouse. You never know when either one might run out. Don't mess too much with your hair, or by the time you're 40, it will look 85. Be careful whose advice you buy, but be patient with those who supply it. Advice is a form of nostalgia. Dispensing it is a way of fishing the past from the disposal, wiping it off, painting over the ugly parts, and recycling it for more than it's worth. But trust me, I'm the sunscreen.
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Criteria, eerie, theory, strife, fearing, weary-minded men when we're clearly living in dictatorships, nearly blinded by illusions to choose who's fooling who. A ball chained to your shoes on pain. It's a crying shame, the pursuit of our own wealth lights a flame that makes greed a game. The less this whole world burn, as the world turns, the whole world burns. But money was invented for trade. Bernardo's bits of paper twist hearts, make slaves, turns a saint into a sinner, a child into a killer. His finger on the trigger of a money game.

Dear Mr. President, it's evident that everyone's a resident. I fear when they support these ideas to keep us separate. When the makers believe that everybody is coming to terrorize you in the streets, they say proudly through gritted teeth, that's my right to hate. That's feeling my speech. But when did freedom become a reason to hate? A way to justify a racist slur or insult we make? There's an irony in freedom, cause us in the West, we have pillaged and plundered the murder that's happened.

I'll shed the light on immigrants. America was colonized by Britain. Britain, it was colonized by Rome. And also colonized by the Saxons. They were German, by the way. You know how people throw shade upon the Germans because of history's pain, and yet we made the same mistakes all again. Demonize a whole people, Jewish or Muslim, the same and the same. 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
1: The next song came out a few days ago. It's called A Little Bit Happy. 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And I think it's something everybody could do. So that's the song.

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1: Bonjour, je suis Nicolas Sarkozy et j'ai le grand plaisir de lire Le Temps des Tempêtes pour Audible.
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3: Life on the ocean has long been romanticized as the ultimate expression of freedom, an escape from landlocked life, a chance to explore, to reinvent. This narrative has been locked deep within our DNA for centuries, starting with the stories of daring adventures setting off to discover new lands.

has also given rise to the puzzling contradiction of the modern-day cruise industry, peddling the notion that a massive floating hotel that chugs between choreographed stops to buy local trinkets will provide relief from the predictability of daily life.

0: indépendance dans les oreilles.
1: I have a dream that one day this nation will rise up and live out the true meaning of its creed. We hold these truths to be self-evident that all men are created equal.
2: Right about now, the Funk Soul Brother, check it out now, the Funk

It's a strange time we're living. War can put fear in hierarchy parties, they make us feel inferior. Read one straight, parliament interiors. Devils walk among us, they fit the criteria. Eerie, theory, strife, fearing, weary minded men when we're clearly living in dictatorships. Nearly blinded by illusions to choose who's fooling who. A ball chained to your shoes, I'm pained. It's a crying shame. The pursuit of our own wealth lights a flame that makes greed a game. The less this whole world burn. As the world turns, the whole world burns. But money was invented for trade. Bernardo's bits of paper twist hearts, make slaves. Turns a saint into a sinner, a child into a killer. His finger on the trigger of a money game.

Dear Mr. President, it's evident that everyone's a resident. I fear when they support these ideas to keep us separate. When the makers believe that everybody is coming to terrorize you in the streets, I say badly through gritted teeth, that's my right to hate, that's feeling my speech. But when did freedom become a reason to hate? A way to justify a racist slur or insult we make? There's an irony in freedom, cause us in the West, we have pillaged and put the middle, let's have a discussion.

America was colonized by Britain. Britain, it was colonized by Rome. And also colonized by the Saxons. They were German, by the way. You know how people throw shade upon the Germans because of history's pain, and yet we made the same mistakes all again. Demonize a whole people, Jewish or Muslim, the same and the same. Old situations play on repeat. The same old TV shows repeat. Yeah, we worship the bleak. Our opinions are our own and we follow like sheep. There's no left, there's no right. In the middle we sleep. Rain, rain, rain, rain. 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
2: It's a strange time we're living in, bull can put fear in. Hierarchy parties, they make us feel inferior. Read runs through parliament interiors. Devils walk among us, they fit the criteria. Eerie, theory, strife, fearing, weary-minded men. When we're clearly living in dictatorships, nearly blinded by illusions to choose. Who's fooling who? A ball chained to your shoes, I'm pain. It's a crying shame, the pursuit of our own wealth lights a flame that makes greed a game. The less this whole world burn, as the world turns, the whole world burns. But money was invented for trade, but now those bits of paper twist hearts, make slaves, turns a saint into a sinner, a child into a killer. His finger on the trigger of a money game.

and Mr. President. It's evident that everyone's a resident. I fear when they support these ideas to keep us separate. When they make us believe that everybody is coming to terrorize you in the streets. They say proudly through gritted teeth, that's my right to hate. That's freedom of speech. But when did freedom become a reason to hate? A way to justify a racist slur or insult we make? There's an irony in freedom, cause us in the West, we have pillaged and put the demand that savages colonize.

America was colonized by Britain. Britain, it was colonized by Rome. And also colonized by the Saxons. They were German, by the way. You know how people throw shade upon the Germans because of history's pain, and yet we made the same mistakes all again. Demonize the whole people, Jewish or Muslim, the same and the same. Old situations play on repeat. The same old TV shows repeat. Yeah, we worship the bleep. Our opinions are our own and we follow like sheep. There's no left, there's no right. In the middle we sleep. Rain, rain, rain, rain. A storm, it comes our way. And those who rise through distorted lies, poison in the veins. But we'd like to point the blame, blame, blame, blame. It's easier to blame, but point the mirror at ourselves. We're all part of this old money game.

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The world keeps turning around.

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Who's fooling who? A ball chained to your shoes, I'm pain. It's a crying shame, the pursuit of our own wealth lights a flame that makes greed a game that lets this whole world burn. As the world turns, the whole world burns. But money was invented for trade. Bernardo's bits of paper twist hearts, make slaves. Turns a saint into a sinner, a child into a killer. His finger on the trigger of a money game.

a Mr. President. 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I fear when they support these ideas to keep us separate. When the makers believe that everybody is coming to terrorize you in the streets, they say badly through gritted teeth. That's my right to hate. That's feeling my speech. But when did freedom become a reason to hate? A way to justify a racist slur or insult we make? There's an irony in freedom, cause us in the West, we have pillaged and plundered the murder that savages.

permanent. 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America was colonized by Britain. Britain, it was colonized by Rome. And also colonized by the Saxons. They were German, by the way. You know how people throw shade upon the Germans because of history's pain, and yet we made the same mistakes all again. Demonize a whole people, Jewish or Muslim, the same and the same. Old situations play on repeat. The same old TV shows repeat. Yeah, we worship the bleak. Our opinions are our own and we follow like sheep. There's no left, there's no right. In the middle we sleep. Rain, rain, rain, rain. A storm, it comes our way. And those who rise through distorted lies, poison in the veins. But we'd like to point the blame, blame, blame, blame. It's easier to blame, but point the mirror at ourselves. We're all part of this old money game.

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Has just been released. 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

0: 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What did you expect to find? What did you expect to
1: find? Who's gonna be our future?
2: It's your responsibility to do something about it.
3: Well, I have the key in my hand. All I have to find is the lock.
4: Now listen to me, all of you.

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What a terrible day. 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

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What a terrible day.